0: Radio RVA. Glazba koju volite.
1: I wanna dance by water beneath the Mexican sky. Drink some margaritas by swinging blue lights. Listen to the mariachi play at midnight. Are you with me? Are you with me?

0: 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Are you with me? Are you with me?
1: Najbolje od 80-ih na RVA.

skip the score to get you higher, make you ask for more. And I can improve you just to get you into the story of passion. Make you unstable, never let you go. When I fall, bring in your illusion as I transform.

Booth is conducting a troubleshoot test of the entire system. Somehow, while the party was in progress, an unidentified frequency has been existing in the system.

never play to the gallery, I think. But you never learn them until much later on, I think. But never work for other people. What you do, always remember that the reason that you initially started working was that there was something inside yourself that you felt that if you could manifest it in some way, you would understand more about yourself, how you coexist with the rest of society. I think it's terribly dangerous for an artist to fulfill other people's expectations. I think they generally produce their worst work when they do that. And if the other thing I would say is that if you feel safe in the area you're working, you're not working in the right area. Always go a little further into the water than you feel you're capable of being. Go a little bit out of your depth. And when you don't feel that your feet are quite touching the bottom, you're just about in the right place.

0: U NTL-u rajčica euro 59, jogurt Bregov kilogram euro 99 i Krusk čips u tubi euro 39.
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